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4: This is a hit news briefing. Hi there, I'm Andrew Schell. Police are investigating an early morning crash in Warrane that's left a man seriously injured. The incident happened on Bounty Street when police say a vehicle driven by a 25-year-old woman entered a yard and hit a 29-year-old man. The man was taken to hospital and the driver is now in custody as inquiries continue. Greens leader Rosalie Woodruff has backtracked after controversial comments referencing Russian dictator Joseph Stalin in relation to Premier Jeremy Rockliffe. Rosalie Woodruff told Parliament she apologised for any offence caused and withdrew the statement. The Premier raised the issue during question time, rejecting the comparison outright. And plans for an on-airport hotel at Hobart Airport have been unveiled, with the site earmarked at the airport entrance in Cambridge. Over to sport now, and the Devils are ramping up their list build with approval to sign teenage recruits on 150 grand deals. The club can lock in 12 17-year-old pre-listed players before the 2027 draft, with players developed internally before the AFL launch in 2028.
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6: Good morning, I'm Matthew Layton. The footy world is holding its breath today after an AFL legend was seriously injured in a horror crash on his farm. Tony Modra was airlifted to hospital last night after hitting a tree in his cattle truck at his property near Victor Harbour in South Australia. A massive search is underway for two people who managed to give police the slip. It all stems from a break-in at Summer Hill in Sydney, finishing up in Alexandria. A woman was caught, but two others did a runner from a rooftop standoff. And Jim Chalmers is firing back at One Nation while selling Labor's tax tweaks. The Treasurer says lifting the small business tax concession threshold from $2 million to $10 million is real reform. He's told the ABC One Nation wants to change government just to leave everything the same.
7: They want to capitalise on people's legitimate concerns. They don't want to do anything about it. The absurd irony of their position is that they want to change the government in order to leave everything the same, leave the housing market the same, leave the tax system the same.
8: Research shows that regularly eating ultra-processed foods can increase your risk of developing type 2 diabetes by 53%. Search Diabetes Australia for more about the nation's fastest-growing chronic condition.
6: Friday night footy on the Gold Coast. Bo Adansall will make his AFL debut, becoming the Suns' third debutant of the season. Jared Witts and Nick Holman are also back in the side. Tom Barras makes his return for the Hawks from a hamstring injury. Premiership hire Daisy Thomas says the Suns' home ground advantage will make the difference.
9: The Gold Coast Suns will find a way. It's at home. 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With zero confidence, but just that feeling that they have to get it right at some point. Otherwise, it'd be four in a row they've lost.
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4: Showers increasing with a top of 15 degrees in store for Hobart today. Tomorrow, a shower or two and just 12. Then as for Sunday, partly cloudy and 13 degrees. And listener knows what Aussie ears want to hear. 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

0: care of $100,000 every Friday for the last 10 weeks, and your calls for what you would spend it on have been amazing. Amanda, your idea is pretty unique.
1: The first thing I would do would be to go to my local cafe and put some money over the counter to pay it forward. 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
0: I can't believe we're nearing the end of this incredible competition. 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
0: 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W-E-A-L-T-H. And that's literally it. You're now in to win $10,000 this afternoon. But if you want to enter it as many times as you can in 15 minutes, that is going to make your chances a little bit bigger. Your 15 minutes has now started. And if you're new here, we do have hourly code words dropping. So make sure you're keeping it locked. 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
7: Hi there, I'm Andrew Schell. Police are appealing for information following a serious crash in Hobart's eastern suburbs this morning. A woman aged 25 is in custody after police claim she drove into a yard on Bounty Street in Warrain and hit a 29-year-old man. The incident occurred shortly after 1 a.m. and the injured man is being treated at the Royal Hobart Hospital. A hotel next to Hobart Airport's terminal is being considered as part of long-term expansion plans. If approved, the development could later expand to include offices and other commercial uses. And authorities are urging Tasmanians to take extra care with heating and outdoor fires this winter. Doctors see a lot of burn cases in the colder months, with common causes including heaters, hot liquids and fire pits. Over to sport now, and a crucial clash awaits the Tigers this weekend as they take on Cygnet in the SFL Community League action. The Tigers have struggled historically against their rivals, losing their last meeting by 62 points. Sorrell, meantime, are set to go up against the Huonville Lions.
8: Hit National News.
9: Good morning, it's Matthew Layton. Labor's budget backdown is copping a spray from Liberal frontbencher Andrew Bragg. On the ABC, he says the tax changes have more holes than a piece of Swiss cheese after the Treasurer carved out small businesses and testamentary trusts.
10: It's been a massive sledgehammer against the economy, confidence in the economy, and the fact that this 30% tax on most things will still be there, I think shows really he has no idea what he's doing.
9: Crows and Dockers great Tony Modra is in ICU after a serious cattle truck crash. The 57-year-old was the only person inside when the truck hit a tree near Victor Harbour in SA. Former teammate Mark Ricciuto says he's spoken to Modra's wife Erica, who says Tony is lucky to be alive. Teachers have given a state government's latest pay offer a big red pen mark. In Victoria, public school staff have voted it down, nearly 58% saying no, and police in the UK are investigating a horror zoo incident, a toddler found critically injured in a crocodile enclosure.
11: Did you know that diabetes is Australia's fastest growing chronic condition? Over 300 Australians are diagnosed with the condition every day. Search Diabetes Australia to find out more.
9: Frio's Luke Jackson is now one of the dominant players in the AFL, bagging 3 goals in a best-on-ground performance as the Dockers beat the Cats by 9. He says he's loving the big moments.
12: Packed on the stadium and playing against such a good opposition in Geelong. And like to get a 9-point win over them at home is just nothing better.
9: And the Socceroos are heading into tomorrow morning's World Cup clash against the United States with extra motivation. American pundits have written the Aussies off as easy beats.
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13: This is Heat Weather.
7: Showers increasing with a top of 15 degrees in store for Hobart today. Tomorrow, a shower or two and just 12. Then as for Sunday, partly cloudy and 13 degrees. And listener knows what Aussie ears want to hear. 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
2: 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It's dropping inside this hour, right after our Socceroos R&B feature. 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

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You're listening to Hit 100.9, hanging out with Izzy. I don't know how afraid of heights you guys are, but I am keen to check out this new place that's opened up, Tree Climb Hobart. It's just out of Kingston. It's got a heap of zip lines and the highest Tarzan swing in Australia. Check out their socials for when they open later in July. And keep a lock to Hit 100.9 because we might be sending you along. 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
1: If you're not sacrificing your sleep this Saturday at 5 a.m. to head down to the pavilion or the telly for a cold one as we watch the Socceroos take on the US, what are you doing with your life? 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We're going to get you in the mood for that green and gold with these three tracks. 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Thank God her breasts are small and humble so you don't confuse them with mountains. 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
6: G'day there, I'm Andrew Schell. A metro school bus has reportedly been pulled from service after students were left close to falling out while it was in motion. Yesterday's 8am bus from Howrah to Mornington was filmed travelling with its rear doors open through Hobart's eastern suburbs. A parent has told Pulse the bus was full, students were forced to stand and the doors kept reopening despite repeated stops. Rosalie Woodruff has apologised in Parliament after her comments linking Premier Jeremy Rockliffe to actions under Joseph Stalin sparked controversy. The Greens leader said the remark was meant to criticise the handling of past events but accepted it was inappropriate. And health authorities are reminding Tasmanians to watch out for fire pits and heaters this winter to prevent burns. The Tasmanian Burns Unit says cases from backyard fires have tripled since 2020. It says people should keep an eye on kids, avoid accelerants, not leave fires unattended, and fully extinguish them after use. Over to sport, and our Hobart Chargers squad's back in action tomorrow in the NBL 1 South. They'll be going up against the Sandringham Sabres.
7: Hit National News.
8: Hello there, I'm Matthew Layton. The Coalition says Labor's latest tax tweak could turn into a guessing game for startups. The government is consulting on who gets extra capital gains tax concessions. But Liberal leader Angus Taylor says the budget backflip proves it was messy from the start.
9: We don't need a backflip. We don't need a carve-out. We need an axe to this. And this Treasurer and Prime Minister simply don't get it. They thought they could carve a few things out. They're going to tell us which businesses in this country are innovative. They're going to decide that.
8: A major pay deal for teachers has been given a firm no. In Victoria, the union says members rejected the offer, forcing fresh talks with the government. Footy fans are sending love to Tony Modra after a frightening crash. The AFL favourite's cattle truck hit a tree in South Australia last night, but reports say he is improving. And weekend banking is about to get a whole lot easier for ANZ customers. From June 27, 26 branches across Australia will open on Saturdays.
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8: Canada's World Cup party just got very loud after a 6-0 demolition of Qatar. Mexico and South Korea are on the park now. USA captain Christian Pulisic is racing the clock with a calf injury ahead of tomorrow morning's clash with the Socceroos. Tom Barras is back for the Hawks tonight after shaking off a hamstring issue. He lines up against Gold Coast, while Frio is flying two, stretching their streak to 13 after edging Geelong by 9. And a tough break for Jason Day at the US Open with a back injury ending his day early.
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12: 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Tonight down to 7 and tomorrow mostly fine and 12. 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

0: Don't We Just Love It. 30 minutes from our world-famous midday mashup. DJ Konski in the mix on the best day of the week. This is R&B Fridays. We're going to make it even better. We've given out $80,000 with our 100K payday. We're going to make it $90,000. Yes, someone will win $10,000 this afternoon, and it could be you, so keep it right here for the next code word. Less than 20 minutes away. 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

0: payday is how you can win $10,000 this afternoon. 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That is it for the next 15 minutes and 15 minutes only. So go do that as we play you some Kendrick Lamar and Outkast next.
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7: G'day there, I'm Angel Schell. The University of Tasmania remains in deficit. That's despite improving its financial performance by nearly $20 million. The 2025 annual report shows a $27.7 million loss as the university continues to deal with falling international student numbers. The institution is also facing ongoing industrial action from its staff. A serious crash in Warrane early this morning has left a man in hospital and a woman in custody. Police believe a 25-year-old woman drove into the front yard of a home on Bounty Street, striking a 29-year-old man. He was taken to hospital in a serious condition. And just briefly, the state government's new state budget has passed the House of Assembly. It will now head to the Legislative Council next week. Over to sport now, young footy talent is in high demand, with the Devils cleared to sign its pre-listed 17-year-olds on 150 grand deals. That's ahead of their AFL entry. The club can take 12 players over a couple of years, offering them early development opportunities in the Devils program.
8: Hit National News.
9: Hey, it's Matthew Layton with you. Police say they are not done yet after a third person was charged over an alleged synagogue fire attack. The blaze tore through the Adas Israel Synagogue in Melbourne southeast in December 2024. Acting Assistant Commissioner Paul O'Halloran says anyone linked to the alleged attack, no matter their role, can expect police to keep digging.
10: At this stage, we're comfortable where we're at, but there's likely to be, well, there is not likely to be, there will be ongoing investigations and other persons connected to it, whether directly or indirectly, will be held to account. So there's ongoing investigations.
9: Tony Modra's wife has thanked first responders, saying it's amazing he's pulled through. Police say the AFL great's cattle truck hit a tree in South Australia in poor weather at sunset. And there could be a fresh leadership headache brewing for the British Prime Minister. In the UK, Andy Burnham has won the Makerfield by-election, putting the Labour heavyweight back in Parliament and closer to a possible challenge against Keir Starmer.
11: Research shows that regularly eating ultra-processed foods can increase your risk of developing type 2 diabetes by 53%. Search Diabetes Australia for more about the nation's fastest-growing chronic condition.
9: The Socceroos have got a proper World Cup firecracker on their hands, and the pre-game noise is getting loud. Australia meets the United States tomorrow morning after American pundits talk them down as easy beats. Former Socceroo Craig Foster says the green and gold are good enough to pinch it.
12: Australia has 5 players in the top 10 quickest players in this competition. We've never had that before. Nestor Iancunda is one of them, of course, and Mo Touré is also up there, and then we got Souttar at the back, incredibly quick.
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4: 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Pump it up a little more, get the

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0: We all know what's going down tomorrow, 5 a.m. They're going to be playing the USA. So set your alarm, get ready for the big game. Right now, though, we're continuing the R&B bangers. Shelby on 131060, you love R&B Fridays?
2: Every Friday, absolutely. It pumps me up for the weekend. I look forward to it Monday, Tuesday, Wednesday, Thursday. Always love it.
0: Yeah, how can you not? All right, keep it right here for Doja Cat. Kiss Me More coming up. Missy Elliott. And if you love a little bit of R&B Nelly, keep it here for him as well.
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12: This is a Hit news briefing. G'day, there, I'm Angel Schell. A hotel development is being proposed at Hobart Airport, aiming to provide convenient accommodation just metres from the terminal. The project would replace the old Rotorlift facility and feature around 140 rooms. The operator selection process will close towards the end of July. Authorities are investigating a serious crash in Warrain that left a man seriously injured in the early hours of this morning. Police claim a 25-year-old woman drove at speed into a yard on Bounty Street, striking a 29-year-old man known to her. He was taken to the Royal Hobart, while the woman's now in custody. And Devils supporters have wasted no time selling out the club's R28 membership tiers within hours of their release. The entry-level option was gone in just 15 minutes, while the premium tier sold out within 2 hours. Over to sport now, and the Hobart Tigers are preparing for a big test against Cygnet as they aim to end a 5-year winless streak against their rivals. Elsewhere, this weekend, the Huonville Lions will be keen to down Sorrel.
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21: Good afternoon, I'm Matthew Layton. Police have charged a third person over the fire that destroyed Melbourne's Adas Israel Synagogue back in 2024. A 20-year-old man was charged while already in custody over unrelated matters. Victoria Police Acting Assistant Commissioner Paul O'Halloran says the investigation is still a major priority.
22: We have not lost sight of the importance this matter is to the community.
21: Labor's tax plan is back in deal-making mode, with the government chasing Green support in the Senate.

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0: The Suns take on the Hawks tonight on the Gold Coast after the Dockers secured their 13th win of the season last night, beating Geelong by 9 points. Meantime, the Saints are gearing up for Sunday's clash with the Bulldogs at Marvel. Coach Ross Lyon says his side needs to step up.
2: I reckon we've been the Bunnies the last three times. I hope our players are listening. For whatever reason, they've really put us to the sword the last three times. So, we as a club and our play group, we need to respond.
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0: 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Bedshed. No one's better in the bedroom. Someone's gonna win $10,000 this afternoon. Matter of fact, in a couple of hours, and it could be you. So let's make it you.
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18: Today, there I'm Andrew Schell. A woman is in custody after a serious crash in Hobart's eastern suburbs this morning left a man in hospital. The incident occurred around 1:12 a.m. on Bounty Street in Warrane, where police believe a vehicle entered a front yard and struck a 29-year-old man. Police say the driver, a 25-year-old woman, is known to the man. A push is underway to protect first-home buyers from missing out on stamp duty concessions due to delays. The scheme ends at the end of July, but some buyers who signed contracts before the 1st of June may not settle in time. Treasurer Eric Abetz says the government is actively considering just how to address the problem. And huge demand has seen Devils fans sell out two key membership tiers ahead of the club's 2028 AFL debut. More than 3,000 R28 memberships were snapped up almost immediately. Over to sport now, and some big clashes coming up in the SFL Premier League Women's Comp tomorrow morning with a first v second matchup as North Hobart host Kingborough. Clarence, meantime, clash with the Bombers, and Brighton are set to face Glenorchy.
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20: Hey, I'm Tessa Randello. The first tankers have started crossing the Strait of Hormuz after the US and Iran signed a war-ending memorandum of understanding, calling for a permanent end to the conflict. While Vice President J.D. Vance said Israel's continued bombing of Lebanon is not acceptable. Back home, police are still calling for anyone with information to come forward after a third person was charged in relation to a massive synagogue fire. Worshippers had to flee when a fire tore through Adas Israel Synagogue in Melbourne on December 6 in 2024. Authorities say investigations remain ongoing. Wife of AFL legend Tony Modras thanked first responders who saved his life. She sent the statement after he was seriously injured in a crash on Thursday. Adelaide coach Matthew Nick says the footy world is supporting him.
21: We bond together and we support each other. And most importantly, we put support around Tony and Erica and the family.
20: And early alarms across the country tomorrow as the Socceroos take on the USA in the World Cup.
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20: Richmond star forward Tom Lynch is back at training after suffering a fractured larynx.
23: He spoke up in meetings today, so he's allowed to talk, things like that. So, yeah, we've just got to look after him. Obviously, a really unique injury.
20: Tigers coach Adam Uze there. Young gun Ty Houghton will play his first AFL game of the year against North Melbourne on Sunday, with captain Toby Nankervis also back from a hamstring strain in round two. First up tonight, a massive clash between the Suns and Hawks on the Gold Coast. Hawthorn hasn't won at the Suns' home since 2014.
24: Humans are social creatures and we need connection to feel good. 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A quick chat can change more than you think.
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25: Late showers in store for Hobart. Tonight down to 7 and tomorrow mostly fine and 12. 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
1: We are getting an update on your superpower.
2: My superpower. I believe I can tell if a man is good looking by his arms.
1: Yes, and I believe that's just using your eyes to work out one bit of him's good looking.
2: No, because
1: I reckon the rest of it will be as
2: well. I don't think so, because think of hot people. They don't have all hot bits. You can have a hot guy that's got terrible feet. You don't look at his feet and go, that's a hot man.
1: Feet is very different to arms.
2: So that's the only exception. Knees. Legs. You can have a man that doesn't have the best legs, but they're an attractive man with a great upper body.
1: I don't reckon you have an unattractive man with shocking, an attractive man with shocking legs.
2: You don't think?
1: I don't know.
2: Anyway.
1: I do look like a 16-year-old girl from behind, though. I have the chickeniest legs you've ever seen.
2: So, my theory did fail. Earlier this week,
1: yes, you got
2: I was
1: fished.
2: Oh my God, we need to give context to that.
1: Sorry.
2: I was driving along, saw a man's arm out the window. He was a tradie, like tan, tatted up, hot. And I planned my life with him pretty much until I drove up next to him and I was like, oh my God, my theory has not worked for the first time ever.
1: Your words, you
2: me
1: called
2: and
1: him
2: that
1: ugly.
2: Man, we're separated now already. It was
1: already
2: a quick
1: split.
2: Affair.
1: We're already split. You got half his truck.
2: So the producers have given here me a whole lot of photos of arms, and I'm going to prove to you that I can tell you if these people are hot or not.
1: Yeah, sure.
2: Do we know them? I don't want to offend anybody.
3: I've got the answers.
2: Okay. Oh, we know them.
4: No celebrities.
2: Oh, I don't want to hurt anyone's feelings.
1: Are they celebrities?
4: I don't know if they would know who we are.
2: Great.
1: What do you mean?
2: Okay.
1: What do you
2: picture
1: mean
2: one?
1: Hugh Jackman's not listening to the show?
2: Picture one, not attractive. Who have we got?
3: Timothée Chalamet.
2: Not attractive. I'm not into the weedy little, like, Oh, producers, don't open your mouth and go, no, you're his age. Yes, that's why all the young women like the little weedy guys.
1: Yeah, I think when you say weedy, you mean he's young.
2: He's just
1: very
2: young. He's just, you know how all, like, the women of Hollywood are going for these, like, kind of, like.
1: He's 14 and in year 8.
2: They look a bit ratty.
4: Yeah. I was about to say it's the rat boy look.
1: The rat boy. The rodent.
2: One from one. Number two, hot.
3: Owen Wilson.
2: Oh.
1: Are you joking?
2: That's tricky.
5: But no.
1: Can I see the arm? Can I see the arm?
2: The arm's a hot arm.
1: Oh, I don't think that's hot.
3: Photo.
2: I'm not asking for. Oh, he does. Oh. I think I might have let myself down there. Okay, three. Not hot at all.
3: Harry Styles.
2: Oh, my God, what's happened to my theory? Actually, no, I don't find Harry Styles that hot. I like him, but I don't find him hot.
1: He is breathtakingly beautiful.
2: No, I don't think so. I don't get sexy. I just get gorgeous.
1: Fun with Owen Wilson over there. I'll take Harry.
2: Four. What is that? I can't even see where that is. I think that's hot. That's whatever that is. It's going to be absolutely hot.
3: Okay. Tommy Little.
2: Oh, my God.
1: Harry.
2: What is that on your body?
1: It's my tattoo.
2: Where?
1: Right there.
2: On your elbow?
1: Yeah.
2: It looks like it's a torso.
1: It's my arm, Karen.
2: Oh, well, there you go. There's a compliment for the day for you.
1: Thank you.
2: You and Owen Wilson are my type. Five? Not five.
3: Jeff Bezos.
2: Good. See? Six?
3: Jacob and Lordy.
1: Oh, Karen, you really.
2: Seven?
3: Steve Buscemi.
1: Yeah, that's fair.
2: Eight?
3: Ed Sheeran.
2: So there we go.
1: So what
2: was that? Sheeran's that's bottle, pretty right? good.
1: I think
2: that was
1: just
2: pretty
1: say,
2: good. We just worked
1: me,
2: out that
1: you
2: I thought.
1: And Owen Wilson.
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9: Good afternoon. Delays are building in both directions on the Brooker Highway between Derwent Park and Queen's Domain, the Domain Highway, with just a little bit of congestion heading onto the Brooker Highway at the merge. It's looking like a clear run in both directions on the Tasman Highway between the city and Sorrel, and there's no dramas either way on the southern outlets. Dan Murphy's don't match prices. 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And that's the latest in traffic on Hobart's Hit 100.9.
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1: Because I don't reckon you'll meet a bigger wuss than me. Maybe my housemate.
2: A wuss in what? Nah, you do things like bungee jump and go, like, do crazy stuff.
1: Okay, scary stuff on screen.
2: Oh, yeah, you hate a jump scare.
1: I'm terrified.
2: You hate
1: John, a jump scare. Johnny and I, my housemate, who you know well, we were looking for something to watch last night, and we came across Cape Fear.
2: What's that?
1: Have you seen Cape Fear?
2: No.
1: No, Cape Fear is a series,
2: oh.
1: And it's got Javier Bardem in it.
2: Who's that?
1: Javier Bardem is the guy. So this is how Johnny described it. So Javier Bardem is terrifying and beautiful.
2: Okay.
1: And Johnny was trying to, he said, this is what how wrong he gets thing. He goes, oh, man, remember him in Old Men for No Reason?
2: And I went, my God.
1: And I went, what?
2: Old Men for No Reason.
1: You know, Javier Bardem was terrifying. And he didn't call him Javier. He called him Xavier Bardem. He goes, Xavier Bardem was terrifying in Old Men for No Reason. And I said, do you mean No Country for Old Men? And he goes, Old Men for No Reason. But then, anyway, we tried to watch Cape Fear.
2: Yeah.
1: 10 minutes. We got in 10 minutes, and we're like, "This is way too."
2: Is he as scared?
1: Yeah, we were both terrified.
2: And what, as boys watching it together, what do you do when you're terrified?
1: I was putting my hands over my eyes and trying to peek through the gaps in my hands, and he was going, "Don't watch, don't watch, don't watch." No, I can't watch. And then he was just watching the other way, and then it was just both us turned away from the TV, going, "Do you reckon it's over? It sounds like it's over." Looking back and agreeing not to watch.
2: Okay, right.
1: But because it was a break from what has been on non-stop in our house at the moment.
2: Which is the soccer.
1: Which has been the World Cup. Yeah. And because the World Cup is on SBS, we have been getting SBS ads for other shows. And I got home the other day, and this is what Johnny thought he'd seen an ad for. He goes, bro, we need to talk about this. He goes, Matt Preston should not be in a hospital.
2: What?
1: And I said, what? And he goes, Ruby Rose should not be in a hospital. And I said, what? And he goes, bro, she doesn't know what she's doing. Why? She should not be.
2: But they're not operating. So they're just observing.
1: He thought this was a show about them having a go at surgery. And he goes, I said, what do you think happens on the show? And
2: like, he goes, Dancing with the Stars, where they have a go at dancing.
1: Yes.
2: Surgery with the Stars.
1: And he goes, can you imagine waking up, you're in an emergency, and you wake up, and they're like, Ruby Rose had a crack. And he goes, and what's Matt Preston in there? He's not making a souffle. And I said, bro, I don't think so. He heard, this is audio from the ad that he heard, and he thought.
2: Is he genuinely joking, or he genuinely believes this?
1: He was 100% serious. But after I went back and listened to the ad,
2: yeah.
1: In his mindset, if he thinks they're putting Matt Preston, Yelena Dokic, and Ruby Rose.
2: I trust her.
1: Yeah, yeah.
2: The precision on Yelena would be.
1: But wait till you hear the audio. Keeping in mind, you think this is a show where Matt Preston has to operate on people in a hospital.
3: I have no idea what I'm about to do.
4: Can you open your eyes?
3: Oh, my God. This is kind of where it gets real, isn't it?
1: I can understand.
2: The life support machine in the background. But they do pressure tests in the kitchen. MasterChef,
1: well,
2: they love
1: where
2: a pressure test. This would be perfect for them.
1: So that show is obviously, it's a documentary where they just spend a day in the hospital learning what they do, but they don't put them to work. But this blew his mind even more because he said, he goes, what are they doing in there? They don't need to make a souffle. And I said, Johnny, I explained the show to him and he goes, oh, that's better. And I said, but this will blow your mind even more. Do you know Matt Preston is not a chef? And he goes, what? What? Why is he on MasterChef?
2: Because he's a food reviewer.
1: I said,
2: yes.
1: He's a food critic. And he goes, it's not called Master Critic. It's called MasterChef.
2: He's a judge. He's not a contestant.
1: Anyway, he was equally as outraged about him in the operating theatre as being on MasterChef.
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7: Hit Traffic.
4: Good afternoon. There's delays in both directions on the Brooker Highway between Derwent Park and Queen's Domain. The Domain Highway now very slow coming off the Brooker at the merge. On the Tasman Highway, it's still looking clear in both directions between the city and Sorel, and there's no dramas either way on the southern outlets. 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And that's the latest in traffic on Hobart's Hit 100.9.
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2: Hey, I'm Tessa Randello. Investigations are not over after a third person was charged in relation to the 2024 Adas Israel Synagogue fire. Fire tore through the place of worship around 4 a.m. on December 6, forcing worshippers to flee. Police say people have lied to them in the course of the investigation. AFL legend Tony Modra remains in a critical condition following a car crash. In a statement, his wife thanking first responders who saved his life. Virgin's extended the deadline for customers to fly with COVID credits until May of 2027, but they will still need to spend the money before June 30. Comes after the criticism from customers and some consumer advocates. The airline said it previously had $93 million in unclaimed flight credits. And early alarms set across the country to see the Socceroos take on the USA in the World Cup. Both sides are coming off a win in Game 1 with all 26 Aussie players available for selection.
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0: The Adelaide coach says Tony Modra had an aura few players ever get close to as the Crows great fights on in hospital. He suffered head injuries in a truck accident south of Adelaide. Matthew Nix says Modra was the entertainer and the whole club is praying he fights through.
21: We're playing together, we're supporting each other. Most importantly, we put support around Tony and Erica and the family, and that's what the footy clubs do very well. So right now it's thoughts and prayers.
0: Tonight it's the Suns and Hawks.
22: Humans are social creatures and we need connection to feel good. Make sure to check in on your mates. A quick chat can change more than you think.
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0: Driving You Home, you're with Carrie Bickmore and Tommy Little.
1: I watched my friend do the wildest thing when I was driving the other day, and I was like, that is disgusting.
2: Driving in the car with you?
1: Driving in the car with me.
2: So passenger, front passenger side.
1: Front passenger.
2: Yeah.
1: And he was holding his cap, and then he was like, what's that? And there was some, like, brown smudge on his cap.
2: Oh, no. Oh, no. No.
1: What's
2: no.
1: the first thing you do when you see something you don't know what's on? And I said, I don't know what that is. It could be a coffee stain. What's the first thing you do?
2: So I think I know where this is going. And it's always confused me in the world. If someone goes like this, if they go, oh, that stinks, your first reaction is to go, what stinks? And get it as far up your nose as you can so you too can be disgusted. So I'm guessing, C. Bickmore, that we skipped the smell stage.
1: Yes, we did.
2: And when you've suggested that it might be a coffee stain or chocolate or even a turd perhaps, there is only one way to get to the
1: to
2: bottom.
1: To know for sure.
2: Yeah, and that's stick it in your gob.
1: He licked it.
2: Yuck.
1: I said, what are you doing? And he was like, what? Yeah, it's coffee. And I was like, I don't care. That's not how you work it out. You sniff, then you lick. Or never lick. Sorry, you sniff, and then once you've removed...
2: revealed a little too much information about yourself.
1: Once you've removed that there's nothing turd-like there,
2: turd is
1: then you can have a little nibble. But you don't go in for a nibble first up.
2: Yeah.
1: Is that rogue and wild?
2: It's really rogue. Also, because I would assume for a cap... I would assume more likely to have dropped it on the ground than for some
1: into
2: kind
1: shit.
2: Of food.
1: Yes.
2: Into shit, than to some kind of
1: coffee
2: food to
1: gone
2: have spilled
1: from the mouth
2: up
1: upwards.
2: On top of the cap.
1: Oh, my God. Did he just eat his, like, licked a turd, didn't
2: he? Yeah, because also and then went, the first thing delicious. I would do, the first thing I would do if I licked a stain and I realised
1: coffee.
2: It was turd, I'd say, it's chalky. It's just don't. No need to worry. It's chalky.
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6: Good afternoon. There's still those delays in both directions on the Brooker Highway between Derwent Park and Queenstone Main. The Domain Highway is still slow as you come off the Brooker at the merge. It's still a clear run in both directions on the Tasman Highway between the city and Sorel, and the Southern Outlet looking good travelling in both directions. 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

0: Yeah. Remember, he's building his own city.
1: Was
0: icon?
1: He? Was he?
0: Yeah.
2: With what money?
1: In Haiti or
0: something? I
1: somewhere?
0: Think he was a scammer.
1: Was he?
0: Yeah.
1: Is he Haitian or
0: Six billion Acon City in Senegal has been abandoned after he ran out of money.
2: Yeah.
1: Okay.
0: Still but waiting though.
1: How much?
0: $6 billion Acon City project in
1: and
0: Senegal.
1: Also, that's what they would have quoted him, so it would have come in at $12 billion.
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6: G'day there. Reports of a crash on the Tasman Highway outbound just after the airport. Also reports of a crash on the Brooker Highway southbound after Risdon Road. The Domain Highway is still heavy coming off the Brooker at the merge. There's no dramas either way travelling on the southern outlet and delays both ways on Main Road through Moonar. Absolutely everything is on sale at Freedom. 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
1: Oh, wow. I mean, out of interest, any news about my firewall, the pyrotechnics, the smoke machine, the wind machine?
0: Think there are concerns about how that would make your one night only your last night ever. 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
1: Hit Traffic.
2: Good afternoon. There's reports of a crash on the Tasman Highway outbound after the airport. The Brooker Highway patchy both ways between Derwent Park and Queen's Domain. The Domain Highway a little slow both on and off the Brooker at the merge. 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T's and C's apply. And that's the latest in traffic on Hobart's. Hit 100.9.
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14: Hey, I'm Tessa Randello. Excitement is building across the country ahead of the Socceroos World Cup clash with the US. There will be some early alarms for Aussies, with watching venues expected to fill up after our win over Turkey 2-0. To other news now, a third person has been charged in relation to the Adas Israel Synagogue in Melbourne on December 6 in 2024. Worshippers had to flee as the blaze tore through the place of worship. A suspected case of bird flu has been detected in Western Australia. It's been found after an investigation into the death of a migration bird, with the exact strain still under investigation. The risk of the virus spreading to humans is very rare. And if you've got a COVID flight credit with Virgin, you will still need to book it by June 30. But the airline has extended the deadline for when customers can fly to May 2027, following some backlash from customers and consumer groups. Previously, the airline said it had $93 million in unclaimed credits.
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14: It's the Suns and Hawks tonight on the Gold Coast. Comes after the Dockers secured their 13th win of the season last night, beating Geelong by 9 points. While the Saints are gearing up for Sunday's clash with the Bulldogs at Marvel, coach Ross Lyon says his side needs to step up.
16: I reckon we've been their bunnies the last three times, so I hope our players are listening. For whatever reason, they've really put us to the sword the last three times, so... We as a club and our player group, we need to respond.
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3: G'day there. Still have that crash on the Tasman Highway outbound after the airport. It's very heavy getting through. Also seeing some minor inbound delays passing the scene. On the Brooker Highway, that earlier congestion has now cleared both ways between Derwent Park and Queen's Domain. Just a little slower the intersections. And the Domain Highway also clear both ways between the Brooker and the Tasman. Absolutely everything is on sale at Freedom. 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And that's the latest in traffic on Hobart's Hit 100.9.
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1: I have this special gift that I often use just when I'm wanting to have a little fun with myself.
2: You can sing off key.
1: No. I can pick if a man's hot by his biceps. By his arm. I often need a bit of forearm, but definitely by from elbow to shoulder, I can tell you just by looking at that part of a man's body if he's hot.
2: Carrie, and the other day. Is this a gift? It's like the equivalent of me saying, if I see a woman's breasts, I can tell if she's attractive.
1: No, you can't. Like, as in, sorry. That might be a skill you have. Just because boobs are good doesn't tell you if the person's attractive, does it? Or you can tell. I mean, maybe we've both got a gift. But the other day, my gift failed me.
2: Did it?
1: Because I was sitting in traffic and I was looking at, there's a truck in front of me and a guy had his arm hanging out the
2: hot arm.
1: The window. Oh, my God.
2: What an arm.
1: It was.
2: Talk to me about it. Describe it.
1: Okay. It was tanned.
2: Yeah.
1: It was buffed. It was buffed.
2: Buffed makes it sound shiny.
1: It was heavily tattooed.
2: Yeah.
1: There was a ring on it. And it was just out there, but it was the way it was resting.
2: It was a ring on it. Women
1: not on the wedding finger, but it was the way it was resting.
2: Yeah.
1: It just had a bit of swag about it, you know. Anyway, I had planned our life. By the time I got up to, like, got next to him in there, because I changed lanes.
2: How many
1: lanes.
2: Cars did you have to nudge to get
1: I
2: up to
1: the window? I changed lanes so I could get a real good look.
2: Yes.
1: By then, I'd worked out where we were going to live, where we were going to get married.
2: Where was it?
1: Kids we were going to have.
2: Where was it?
1: In the country, because I think he'd be good with his hands, so he could build us a house from scratch.
2: Yeah, that's not what you thought when you thought he's good with his hands. There's no way you went straight to build a house from scratch. What are you doing for those 3 months while he's building our house?
1: Houses together. Anyway, so we get up to there, and I was giddy. It was like I was a schoolgirl again, and I was giddy, and I was so excited by my future, and I was thinking about how to kind of start the flirting with me in the car next to him.
2: Sure, just crash into him and exchange details.
1: Anyway, my gift failed me because as I rolled up and looked to the right, I burst out laughing.
2: How old?
1: I'm not going to describe the person because I don't think that's very kind.
2: You already have described his arm. Why was that kind?
1: His arm was hot. The rest of him, not my type. It's all I'm going to say. Not my type.
2: So
1: at
2: do you
1: all.
2: Think? Do you think
1: at he, all?
2: Do you think he'd had a transplant?
1: I think his arm.
2: Someone
1: was
2: else's
1: playing
2: arm.
1: Games with me, did and he? I don't like when men
2: Harry,
1: play games.
2: You know
1: with
2: what
1: me.
2: You've been? You've been fist fished. Haven't you?
1: Not for a while. I've been what?
2: Fist fished. Because he had a different looking arm. And it's like, because there's all different types. So there used to be catfishing.
1: Yes, I'm aware.
2: But now there's hat fishing.
1: Oh, hat fishing.
2: When bald
1: funny.
2: Men wear hats.
1: Yeah, yeah.
2: There's another one that Ozempic has.
1: What's that called?
2: Fat fishing.
1: Oh.
2: Yes, it used
1: well,
2: to be involving
1: fist
2: filters.
1: Fished.
2: Yes, because it was a different looking fist.
1: Anyway,
2: than it was.
1: I still believe I have a gift.
2: Yeah.
1: And I swear that I reckon I've got our producers to put together. A whole lot of arms for me to look at.
2: Is this for on air or just for you in your private time?
1: No, everything that's off air comes on
2: air.
1: And we're going to do it up next. Right. And I guarantee I'm going to get at least 9 out of 10 right.
2: Mm-hmm.
1: The hot arm will match the hot man.
2: Right.
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4: Hobart's average unleaded price today is around $1.69 a litre, while some servos are selling it as low as $1.58. 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
1: We are getting an update on your superpower.
2: My superpower. I believe I can tell if a man is good looking by his arms.
1: Yes. And I believe that's just using your eyes to work out one bit of him's good looking.
2: No, because
1: I reckon the rest of it will be as
2: well. No, I don't think so. Because think about, you think of hot people. They don't have all hot bits. You can have a hot guy that's got terrible feet. You don't look at his feet and go, that's a hot
1: feet
2: man.
1: Feet is very different to arms.
2: So that's the only exception. Knees, legs. You can have a man that doesn't have the best legs, but they're an attractive man with a great upper body.
1: I don't reckon you have an unattractive man with shocking, an attractive man with shocking legs.
2: You don't think?
1: I don't know.
2: Anyway.
1: I do look like a 16-year-old girl from behind. So I have the chickeniest legs you've ever seen.
2: So, my theory did fail. Earlier this week,
1: yes, you got
2: I was
1: fished.
2: Oh my God, we need to give context to that.
1: Sorry.
2: I was driving along, saw a man's arm out the window. He was a tradie, like tan, tatted up, hot. And I planned my life with him pretty much until I drove up next to him and I was like, oh my God, my theory has not worked for the first time ever.
1: Your word, you
2: me
1: call
2: and
1: him
2: that
1: Argo.
2: Man, we're separated now already. It was
1: already
2: a quick
1: split.
2: Affair.
1: We're already split. You got half his truck.
2: So the producers. Have given here me a whole lot of photos of arms, and I'm going to prove to you that I can tell you if these people are hot or not.
1: Yeah, sure.
2: Do we know them? I don't want to offend anybody.
3: I've got the answers.
2: Okay. Oh, we know them.
4: No celebrities.
2: Oh, I don't want to hurt anyone's feelings.
1: Are they celebrities?
4: I don't know if they would know who we are.
2: I can't. Great.
1: What do you mean?
2: Okay.
1: What do
2: picture
1: you mean
2: one?
1: Hugh Jackman's not listening to the show?
2: Picture one, not attractive. Who have we got?
3: Timothy Chalamet.
2: Not attractive. I'm not into the weedy little, like, nah. Oh, producers, don't open your mouth and go, no, you're his age. Yes, that's why all the young women like the little weedy guys.
1: Yeah, I think when you say weedy, you mean he's young.
2: Nah, he's just
1: very
2: not
1: young.
2: He's just, you know how all, like, the women of Hollywood are going for these, like, kind of, like.
1: He's 14 like, and in year 8.
2: They look a bit ratty.
1: Yeah.
4: I was about to say it's the rat boy look.
2: The rat boy.
1: Yeah, the rat
2: anyway,
1: boy. The rodent.
2: One from one. Number two, hot.
3: Owen Wilson.
2: Oh.
1: Are you joking?
2: That's tricky.
0: But no.
1: Can I see the arm? Can I see the arm?
2: The arm's a hot arm.
1: Oh, I don't think that's hot.
3: In that photo.
2: Well, I'm not asking for. Oh, he does. Oh. I think I might have let myself
1: gosh,
2: down there.
1: Harry.
2: Okay, three. Nah, not hot at all.
3: Harry Styles.
2: Oh, my God, what's happened to my theory? Actually, no, I don't find Harry Styles that hot. I like him, but I don't find him hot.
1: He is breathtakingly beautiful.
2: No, I don't think so. I don't get sexy. I just get gorgeous.
1: You have fun with Owen Wilson over there. I'll take Harry.
2: Four. What is that? I can't even see where that is. I think that's hot. That's whatever that is going to be absolutely hot.
3: Tommy Lil.
2: Oh, my God.
1: Harry.
2: What is that on your body?
1: It's my tattoo.
2: Where?
1: It's right there.
2: On your elbow?
1: Yeah.
2: It looks like it's a torso.
1: It's my arm, Carrie.
2: Oh, well, there you go. There's a compliment for the day
1: thank
2: for you.
1: Thank you. Thank you.
2: Yeah, you and Owen Wilson are my type.
1: Yeah.
2: Five? No, not five.
3: Jeff Bezos.
2: No, good. See, six? No.
3: Jacob and Lordy?
1: Oh, Carrie, you really.
2: Seven? No.
3: Steve Buscemi?
1: Yeah, that's fair.
2: Eight? No.
3: Ed Sheeran.
2: So there we go.
1: So what
2: was that? Sheeran that's pretty on? Good.
1: I think
2: that was
1: just
2: pretty good. We
1: it's
2: just worked out
1: me,
2: that
1: you
2: I thought.
1: And Owen Wilson.
5: That's a wrap for Carrie and Tommy. But you can still do great things with a high-speed NBN plan. 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
2: Bye.
1: See ya.
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2: Hey, I'm Tessa Randello. Early alarms are on across the country as the Socceroos prepare to face the US in the World Cup. Comes after the Aussies stunned Turkey with a 2-0 win in the first game of the tournament. Watch parties are expected to fill up across Oz. Overseas, US-Iran talks have reportedly been called off. Vice President J.D. Vance and his team were at the airbase ready to fly when the trip to Switzerland was suddenly cancelled. Comes after both sides signed a memorandum of understanding to end the war. The first suspected case of the deadly H5 strain of bird flu has been detected in WA. More testing needs to take place before it's confirmed. The disease is very rarely spread to humans. And the AFL world is wrapping its arms around legend Tony Modra and his family after a serious car crash. He suffered a head injury in a collision in South Australia. In a statement, his wife thanking first responders who were on the scene, saying they saved his life. Also adding he's not going to be the same good-looking Tony Modra.
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2: Adelaide coach Matthew Nix has led the tributes for Tony Modra, calling him an entertainer, a country boy, and one of the Crows' defining figures after being seriously injured in a car crash. Nix says the club can only send its prayers and hopes as he fights through.
15: I think when you think about the Adelaide Crows, Tony's name's one that comes to mind. Anyone who knows football, history about the Adelaide Football Club, Tony Modra. What he was able to do, he's an entertainer.
2: And tonight, the Suns clash with the Hawks on the Gold Coast.
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4: How good is this, boys? We are giving somebody $10,000 going into their weekend. Just 10 grand to spend, do whatever they want with. We're going to punch in the numbers and surprise this lucky person who's collected the code words. That's all you need to do to win.
13: Hello.
4: Hello, is that Teresa?
13: It is.
4: Teresa, it's Fifi, Fev and Nick here. Teresa, you've won $10,000!
13: Get stuffed. No way. You're not playing a joke on me, are you? No,
20: no joke.
4: This is not a setup.
13: Oh, my God, oh, my God, oh, my God. No freaking way!
4: Yay, Teresa!
13: Oh, my God, I've just did that so
20: like
13: I can...
20: You sound like you're at work.
13: No, Fifi, no, is it? Oh, no, actually, I want to say yes. Is it really?
4: It's really happening.
13: Am I the second last? I entered. I'm like, come on, let me be one of those.
20: Yeah, we've already given away $70,000, and now that's $80,000.
4: You are a winner, Teresa. What are you going to do with 10K?
13: Oh, I'm going to have lots of fun. You know, I'm not going to spend a cent on any bills, or maybe a little bit, but I just want to say, yes, I'll have that. What do you want? Let's go out for dinner and have an expensive meal and not worry about how much it's going to cost.
4: Oh,
13: and,
4: I love that. Love that for you, Teresa.
13: You guys, honestly, I listen to you every day and I love you. Oh. Seriously, I know everybody says it, but you guys are so entertaining.
4: Oh, thank you, Teresa. Aren't you lovely? Well, now you're $10,000. What a great way to start your weekend.
13: I'm shaking. Oh, my God. Oh my god.
20: Yes. Hey, don't worry, enjoy the weekend, man.
13: You have made my day.
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0: give off, you moth. But I will be joined by Kate Sobrano, Casey Donovan, Lucy Durack, Joanne, Rob Mills. Millsy expects more from me. Shannon Knoll. I can't let these established, award-winning performers down. So I have to give this my everything. I have to practice.
1: We'll
0: I have to rehearse.
1: Injury early.
0: There's a lot of pressure on me, guys. This now is my grand final next Wednesday.
1: It is your grand final.
0: This is my state of origin.
1: And the prep started, and you're really worried a couple of days ago. We're a week out. You weren't here. We're worried about you on Wednesday, but then you had we learnt you had a medical procedure done.
0: Quick clean out. Colonoscopy.
1: We were hoping it's something to do with your voice, your vocal cords, but it wasn't. It was the other end. And you're a bit worried about costumes, Corrie. Now we've got
0: Well, I've been mentioning Corrie for about 3 weeks now.
1: Yes, now.
0: I've got steps to move, learn. Where am I going to learn my Corrie?
1: Yeah, well, I've got a guest on now, and her name is Laura, and she's from talent agent Patrick Management, and she has worked with some of the biggest artists, some of the biggest producers, Snoop Dogg, Coldplay. She has looked after these people. Now she's going to be looking after you, Fiona Box. Say hello to your little friend.
0: Oh, Laura!
2: Hi, how are you going?
0: Oh, Laura, I'm thrilled. You obviously heard about the night and thought, how do I acquire this talent? Am I on your books now?
2: Oh, look, absolutely. We can sort something out.
1: Now, what are you bringing to the table, Laws?
2: We are bringing some phenomenal dancers for BP. So they have danced, with Baker Boy, Katy Perry, Damien.
0: Get
2: and
0: out,
2: Fifi Box.
0: Oh, Laura, this is fabulous. So, do I have my own dancers?
2: Oh, look, you do. You've got your own dancers, and they might even throw in a few little moves for you to learn as well. Is that for it?
1: This has made her day. This is all she Laura's all she's talked about.
0: Because you know what I was saying the other day, Laura, when Taylor is planning the Eras tour. She had all her dancers dancing with her. And these guys were all looking at me going, you don't deserve dancers. Why am I different to Taylor? Why don't I get dancers?
2: You absolutely deserve dancers.
0: Thank you.
2: And you deserve world-class dancers. Oh, and that's what we're going to bring for you.
0: When do we hit the studio?
1: She's going to be a real pain, Laws. And do your dancers know that it's just karaoke well?
0: Stop that. It's performing.
3: It is performing.
0: I am performing.
1: It is performing, yeah.
2: They've said to me, you know, we've performed at the Grand Prix, we've performed at, you know, the AO, we've performed at the AFL, but this will be the highlight of our career.
0: Oh, it will.
2: No doubt.
0: Oh, Laura.
2: No doubt.
0: We're going to set records on Wednesday night. Wait till you see. I've got pyrotechnics, I've got smoke machines,
1: changes.
0: I've got wind machines, I've got seven
2: glitter cannon.
0: Leon! Glitter cannon!
3: Oh, no.
2: I feel like there should be a glitter cannon.
0: I didn't know that was a thing. Leon, glitter cannon.
4: I will look into that for you.
1: Well, okay, we better get rid of Laws
0: glitter
1: now before
0: cannon.
1: She gives you more ideas.
3: Oh, no.
1: Hey, thanks, mate. Thanks for jumping on board. That's Patrick, a management. Everyone just wants to be part of it, Boxy.
0: I've got dancers, guys. What can I say?
3: Day
0: this is now,
3: made.
0: I am now my own troupe.
3: Five sleeps to go. Technically, you are.
1: I think I'm done.
5: Honestly, we're just here to serve up the lols. Fifi, Feb, and Nick's happy hour. Fifi,
6: Feb, and Nick. You're listening to the Fifi, Feb, and Nick happy hour. Feel good moments all round. And that's what People First Bank deliver. Banking that gives back. Supporting people and communities around Australia. 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
6: I know.
13: They've been nailing it.
6: Putting the community first, putting people first.
13: Yeah, it's banking that gives back, supporting you and communities around Australia. 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We've had a massive week. The Socceroos are on tomorrow morning. Footy kicking off very soon. The rugby league's on tonight as well. The Socceroos are on tomorrow morning. But guys, we've
14: Newcastle, Ponga double tonight.
13: You reckon he's on?
6: Ponga double? What's a Ponga?
13: We'll tell you.
14: You sing it.
13: The Bulletin. The highs, the lows, and everything in between. Okay, it's the highlights of Fifi Fevenick. If you've missed anything this week, good news. We relive it all after this.
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0: banger. Jiggets with Charlotte Plank. That is Car Crash. You got Lucy and Nikki, and it's time for this.
1: Oh my God, I cannot believe this would not fly now.
2: Oh, guys, I have been waiting for us to show the world this show.
3: Oh, this is crazy.
2: It always comes up on my TikTok. So there's a TV show in the 2000s by MTV, and it was called Date My Mum, where basically a gent would go on dates with mothers and decide whether or not they wanted to date their daughter based off what the mum was saying. Mm. Give it a play, Shawnee.
4: The girls that I pick must be amazing.
5: Michelle, you told me Heather is active and cute, which I love. But what really won me over is your intense devotion to her. Michelle, congratulations. I do want to date your daughter.
6: Nick, I knew you were going to make the right decision. Please meet my beautiful princess of a daughter, Heather.
4: Okay, the boobs are big. I'll give her that.
2: It's absolutely hilarious.
3: That is such a wild
2: concept.
3: Yeah, man.
2: Literally. And then they reveal the daughter, and it's like, you know, it always goes, the kind of like plot twist is that quite often the dude always chooses like, I mean, like the...
3: Well, he thinks like these, like an absolute hottie will get out of the car and he'll be like, damn it, why wish I chose her?
2: Or literally.
3: Like, yeah, they kind of like play into it.
0: I just realised the show's called Date My Daughter, not Date My Mum.
2: Oh, wow. Yeah. Thank you for putting that.
3: But I guess like they're kind of dating thing. The mum.
7: Are you sure, though? Because all of the Googling that I've done, it says date my...
0: No, because what the mums all stand outside. The mums all stand outside the car, and then he picks the daughter, and he's like, I can't wait. That's why she just said then, I can't wait for you to date my daughter.
7: That's cool.
0: I think they're separate shows.
7: Oh, really?
0: Yeah.
3: Yeah. No, Shawnee, I think you might have fumbled the bag yet again, to be honest.
2: I think Shawnee's just confused.
0: No.
2: Anyway, it's a good show.
3: Shawnee's dying on that hill. You have free will, my guy.
0: No, we're going to stick to the audiogram. She goes, I can't wait for you to date my daughter.
2: Yeah, but that doesn't mean that's what the show's called.
0: Well, it's not called. Why would you?
7: They went on dates with the mum to choose the daughter. Yeah.
2: Another day of Shawnee not doing his research and coming on and making silly calls.
3: So, Shawnee, just so you know, me, Luce, Kerrod, and the whole of Australia were understanding what was going on.
0: Now, oh, my God. Sorry, guys.
3: I feel like you could call it either. I understand what you mean. You're right,
2: Shawnee. It does work to be called Date My Daughter.
0: I remember watching a clip you guys sent, and I was like, oh, that's funny. Yeah. Like,
3: I know, because all the mums are standing out there who the guy's obviously familiar with, and then he like has to go and be like, no, I'm not going to choose your daughter, although I loved the way you described her for this, but... And then, obviously, he's gone with the one that's got the big boobs.
2: Yeah.
0: I'll tell you one thing's for sure. This wouldn't fly now.
2: No, it wouldn't fly now.
0: You got Lucy and Nikki. Ladies, tonight,
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0: Right around the country, you're on with Lucy and Nikki from the Happy Hour with Lucy and Nikki podcast. 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
1: That's right, my dude. And do you know what else?
2: Not my sigh in the background. Guys, Maths is in trouble. Guys, I'm freaking out.
1: Maths is struggling to get dudes on their show because, frankly, if you'd like my opinion.
2: Allegedly.
1: I think boys that go on Maths are idiots. Personally. Would you not agree?
0: Oh, yeah. Yeah.
2: Listen, babe. I actually think there was one nice one that recently broke up with his seemingly very just normal girlfriend. I feel like they succeeded after Maths. What's her name, Shawnee? Normal couple that just broke up.
0: What were their names? Can't remember. Yeah,
2: anyway, obviously.
0: Can't remember. They had a real impact on us, didn't they?
1: Yeah, literally.
0: What season were they on? Can't remember.
2: Anyway, yeah, it's pretty crazy. So they're saying it's been the toughest casting process that the show has ever had. Normally by this point they'd be, you know, pretty confident about the lineup, but instead they're still trying to lock people in because the new background checks are eliminating far more applicants than anyone actually expected.
1: Oh, the crim's trying to go on Maths. Makes sense. Checks out.
2: I think it's really good that they are doing extensive background searches because, like, someone's got...
0: They've actually treated
2: people right in the past or, you know.
1: Yeah.
0: The last two seasons they've casted and then they've actually had to cut scenes or couples or remove someone before it airs because they obviously didn't do their due diligence.
2: Really?
0: Yeah, so I reckon they're probably just cracking down now. Like, we can't keep having this happen.
2: Yeah, can't afford to, like, not go out with the best.
0: Yeah. Mm.
2: It is, like, controversial, but I'm sure everyone agrees. Like, does anyone actually go on these shows to find love?
1: Okay, I've got some good stories for you.
2: What? I just want to know, I think it's all 15 minutes of fame. Except for Farmer Wants a Wife.
1: I think there's like an element of it. I think if you're the kind of person that goes on Maths, you are well aligned with other people that would go on Maths. I feel like if you're both looking for the same thing, aka maybe 15 minutes of fame, you're probably going to align well with the... You know, male female version of each other.
2: Do you know what? Like, kind of go and get the bag. Like, if you're willing to be on telly and potentially become a villain or whatever for a few, you know, followers and like invites to Fashion Week and maybe a side hustle, you deserve it, to be honest.
1: Do you know what? They need to. I reckon.
2: Sorry. I hope that didn't come off wrong. But like, okay, basically, I was hanging out with two guys last night that went on Love Island.
1: Oh, yeah.
2: It did really well for their career.
1: Reed and Tay. We can say their names.
2: Tay, Reed, and Reed, which is truly just a mouthful.
1: They're so gorgeous.
2: They're beautiful. And, like, Tay, like, has made a career after it. Like, he was working on the Docklands, whatever that means.
1: Yeah, he was working at in the Melbourne docks, and now he's, like, you know, I guess an influencer. And it suits him so much.
2: Yeah,
1: like,
2: it does.
1: He's really good at making content and stuff. I think with these shows, right, with Maths, there is the opportunity for them to do a really strong season of casting and get some, like, maybe they'd have to pay, but they have to get some, like...
2: A bit of a rebrand.
1: Really cool people that are really hot, like, you know, maybe an AFL player, you know, someone like that.
2: This is Lucy's dream show.
1: And curate the contestants a little bit more. And if they did that for one season and spent a bit of money on maybe paying people to do it, I reckon it would have an overflow and the cast would just continually evolve. Because at the moment... Like, respectfully to the dudes on Maths, but a lot of them are, like, pretty cringe.
0: Yeah.
1: Like, girls can go on those shows and kind of get a less kind of backlash, but dudes that go on it, it's like you're a bit of a nuffy.
0: Yeah.
1: Oh,
2: well, that's probably why none of the men are bloody applying this year, Luce.
0: Yeah.
1: Well, I know. That's why I'm saying they need to do a rebrand. Like, they need to get Baz Lanka or something to go on it.
0: He's going on it.
2: Do you think that's a step in the right direction?
1: He's so gorgeous.
0: I don't think he needs
2: to. Like, what about these nice men that are just...
0: He's better for Love Island, I reckon. By the way, have you been watching Love Island?
1: No, I need to. The USA one,
0: yeah, the US
1: mean?
0: One, yeah. US and UK are at the same time, which is really annoying. But, yeah, it's very good. Anyway.
2: Do you know what? I've got a flight to catch later this evening, so I might do a little bit of downloading,
0: darling.
2: It's
0: on Stan. Yeah, do it.
2: Because when I was obsessed with the Love Island, I let me tell you, I was obsessed.
0: Obsessed,
2: yeah. It was like, stop speaking Love Island to me.
0: Yeah,
1: seriously.
0: I know.
2: Anyway, guys, if you are a single lad out there and you're looking for love, maybe you should apply for Maths.
1: Seriously, give it a crack.
0: Why not?
1: I might apply this year.
0: You got Lucy and Nikki.
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0: 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You're on with Lucy and Nikki from the Happy Hour with Lucy and Nikki podcast. You can grab it right now on the... You're right. You're on the listener app wherever you get your podcast. We're keeping you awake, are we, Nick?
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0: Happy Hour with Lucy and Nikki. 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
2: my co-pilot
0: than...
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0: 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We're spilling the tea on Olivia Rodrigo. Because producer Carrick, you've said this is pretty spicy, this story.
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1: Yes, and we've been out and about getting tales for the podcast.
2: That's so, all I do.
1: I know. This week we went to State of Origin in Melbourne, actually. Huge crowd, over 90,000 people.
2: Babe, a record crowd for Origin in a state that isn't in the Origin. Man, I know we're not meant to have favouritism on the radio, but I think Melbourne is the best city in Australia.
1: I think people in Melbourne are really, really keen to get around stuff.
2: Yeah.
1: They're attenders, they're out and about, there's comedy, there's
2: cabaret.
1: Which
2: is wild because it's pretty cold there.
1: Yeah,
2: but
1: true.
2: They still venture out.
1: Yeah.
2: Into the depths of winter to go Queensland and New South Wales.
1: I know, babe. It's pretty crazy. Obviously, a lot of people flew down for the game as well.
2: But, when we were on our flight down, there were so many people going, all wearing their maroon jerseys.
1: When we landed, it was like, welcome to Melbourne. The temperature is this and go Queensland.
2: Yeah. The mighty maroons. I bleed maroon. No, so I was saying to Nikki off air before, I was like, far out, babe. I feel like all I do is make poor life decisions to have content for us to speak about on the radio.
1: So this week on Poor Life Decisions, we ended up
2: this
1: at a kebab
2: week in
1: shop.
2: Lucy's cooked life.
1: No, well, how much do you want to tell here, Del? We started a chant, "Hey baby," in the kebab shop, which kind of was. It felt like a moment to really just bring the people together.
2: It
1: I think
2: really
1: we'd been
2: did.
1: At the stadium. There's a lot of cheering, so we just thought, why not cheer at a kebab shop with a bit of "Hey baby." And you were holding hands with the boy in there. Do you want to talk us through that?
2: Yeah. So there's a guy that I'm friends with and he's kind of he's pretty hot. He's
1: gorgeous.
2: Actually really hot. And I just kind of started holding his hand. And then I believe at one point I gave his a small kiss on the back of his jacket. And Nikki was like, what
1: they were
2: is
1: holding
2: going
1: hands,
2: on right now?
1: And I was kind of looking from afar, but I obviously didn't want to interrupt. But I was like, he's about to order a snack pack, which he needs two hands to eat with. I don't know where this is going, babe. You're both going to reek of onion. Is he coming back to our hotel tonight?
2: No, he didn't. Of course not. It's me, all swing, no ding. No, yeah. So then I go to him, would you, formally asked him, would you like to be friends with benefits? a freak.
3: Oh, my God.
2: He was signing some kind of weird contract.
3: Yeah.
2: And he was like,
1: hell yeah,
2: sounds good. And I was like, but not tonight.
1: This goes, not tonight, I'm bloody buggered.
3: I've got to go home and eat a kebab.
1: And I was like, wow.
2: That is so weird.
1: Okay, well, this is going to be the ultimate question, babe.
2: Yeah.
1: Was that a mood kill or are you going to see this guy again?
3: Mm.
2: I think we're just friends.
3: Have you spoken to him on DMs or anything?
1: Yeah, today.
2: Oh, we're in a group chat.
3: You're in a group chat? Who are you in a group chat?
2: In a group chat with Nikki and the other guy that we're with.
3: Oh, right. Okay.
2: But, I think we're just friends.
3: Yeah, right.
1: Well, time will tell, babe.
3: Friends with benefits.
1: Yeah, exactly. Yeah. Sure.
2: All it's going to take is me having a bottle of red wine on a Friday night, getting a bit bored and firing up the text.
3: Yeah, look out. And that'll be tonight.
1: Yeah. It appears it's Friday. looks like that's right on cue for tonight. Let us know how you go tomorrow morning.
3: You got Lucy and Nikki.
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0: 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Over the last few weeks, our 100K payday has been making people very, very...
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3: Hey, I'm Michaela Savage. Aussie fans have gotten up early and flocked to live sites and living rooms across the country this morning to watch the Socceroos World Cup match against the United States. Right now, the US is in the lead. The score's 2-0 after an unfortunate own goal from Australia's Cameron Burgess.
4: Gallagher on the burst, near post, and it's in for the United States. The opening goal for the co-hosts.
3: That audio thanks to SBS. Then Alexander Freeman scored for the US in the 43rd minute. To other news this morning, a US official says Israel and Hezbollah have agreed to a ceasefire in Lebanon, following fears fighting between the two sides could threaten the interim deal between Iran and the US. And back home, further testing is now underway to confirm whether the H5N1 strain of bird flu has finally made its way to Australia for the first time. It's after a seabird in WA tested positive for avian influenza.
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3: A 16-point win for Hawthorn over the Suns on the Gold Coast overnight. Injury concerns for Hawk Carl Amon. He's been nursing a knee issue and came off in the third quarter. He should be okay, while coach Sam Mitchell says he's not sure about Jarman Impey.
5: Probably on track for a first All-Australian, but it looks like, he came off with a hamstring, so time will tell, but hopefully it's cramp.
3: Meantime, Gold Coast defender Daniel Rioli copped a jaw injury in the second quarter and didn't return to the field. He's been sent for scans.
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2: This is HIT Weather. Showers increasing with a top of 15 degrees in store for Hobart today. Tomorrow, a shower or two and just 12. Then as for Sunday, partly cloudy and 13 degrees. And Listener knows what Aussie ears want to hear. 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
1: Hobart's average unleaded price today is around $168 a litre, while some servos are selling it as low as $158. The average for diesel sits around $203. 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
25: Morning, I'm Michaela Savage. Thousands of Socceroos fans have rocked up at live sites across the country wearing the green and gold to support Australia in the World Cup match against the United States. It's not going our way right now with the US in the lead 2-0. The Socceroos assistant coach says they knew it was going to be tough. Paul O'Conn telling SBS the plan for the second half.
26: Just keep our structure. It's what has been the strength of this team for a long time. I think we'll see some fresh legs in the second half, a bit of speed to hurt them once we have the ball.
25: To other news, the fragile ceasefire between Israel and Hezbollah in Lebanon has been renewed amid fears continued strikes were undermining the deal to end the war that's been signed by the US and Iran. Briefly, the Italian Prime Minister has rubbished claims Donald Trump made that she begged for a photo with him. And back home, further testing is being carried out to confirm if the H5N1 strain of bird flu has been detected in Australia for the first time.
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25: Hawthorn beat Gold Coast 113-97 overnight. A collision with Hawk Josh Weddle in the second quarter has left Suns defender Daniel Rioli with a jaw injury. Gold Coast coach isn't sure whether it's broken or not, but Damien Hardwick expects Rioli will spend a bit of time on the sidelines.
28: He's gone for scans. He'll miss some time. Yeah, we'll let the doctors give the update on that one.
25: Today's action starts in Adelaide with the Crows hosting the Demons.
29: Humans are social creatures and we need connection to feel good. 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A quick chat can change more than you think.
30: This is Heat Weather. Showers increasing with a top of 15 degrees in store for Hobart today. Tomorrow, a shower or two and just 12. Then as for Sunday, partly cloudy and 13 degrees. And listener knows what Aussie ears want to hear. 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
13: Hey, I'm Michaela Savage. The Socceroos coach says his team looked sluggish compared to a quick and powerful United States side. The Aussies going down 2-0 in their World Cup clash in Seattle this morning. But Tony Popovich says he's much happier with the second half.
14: The reaction second half was outstanding. When you think, you know, this noise here, host nation, I think the players show how good they are in the second half, but obviously at this level, you can't give away that much in the first.
13: That audio thanks to SBS. Big crowds wearing the green and gold turned up at live sites across the country in the early hours of this morning to watch the game. Briefly to other news, a ceasefire in Lebanon has been renewed by Hezbollah and Israel after fighting was putting strain on the newly signed deal to end the war between the US and Iran. And back home, Australia could have its first ever case of H5N1 bird flu. A seabird has tested positive in Western Australia, with further testing underway to confirm.
15: Research shows that regularly eating ultra-processed foods can increase your risk of developing type 2 diabetes by 53%. Search Diabetes Australia for more about the nation's fastest growing chronic condition.
13: The Hawks have come out on top on the Gold Coast, beating the Suns by 16 points overnight. Hawk Josh Ward telling us he reckons it's one of the best wins they've had.
1: Fair bit of anxiety coming into this one. Last time we played here, it was some demons as a team and for me. So, I think I was pretty fired up, really wanted to play well.
13: While injury concerns for Gold Coast defender Daniel Rioli, copping a suspected broken jaw after a collision with Hawthorn's Josh Weddle, has been sent for scans to confirm. Regardless, coach Damien Hardwick is expecting Rioli will spend some time on the sidelines.
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17: Showers increasing with a top of 15 degrees in store for Hobart today. Tomorrow, a shower or two and just 12. Then as for Sunday, partly cloudy and 13 degrees. And listener knows what Aussie ears want to hear. 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
0: Girls.
2: Ooh.
0: You are from the Happy Hour with Lucy and Nikki podcast. Very popular podcast.
2: Same name, don't wear it out.
0: So good. Tell me, what's happening on the potty at the moment?
3: So, guys, this week we actually got to chat to Illy. He's going to be coming on our show later on today as well. But we got him on to give us just a bit of, like, tour life, you know. You guys obviously know who Illy is.
2: Well, he's an Australian hip-hop artist. He's been around for many, many years.
3: Yes.
2: 20 years?
0: No, it's not 20.
2: Sorry.
0: No. 10 years is the anniversary of his new album, album 2 Degrees, which had Paper Cuts on it.
2: Yes.
0: I think about 2008, 2009 came out. Yeah.
2: And can you believe that?
0: Yeah,
2: Sean, he's not even the one that interviewed him. We did.
3: We did.
2: Spitting those facts.
0: I had him on my potty a few weeks ago. That's why I know that.
2: I know. You get all... Well, we spoke to him mainly about other stuff.
3: Yeah. He got stalked.
2: He got stalked for 18 months, which is so crazy. So he kind of just like really opens up about like what that situation was like and the whole
3: fascinating story.
2: Yeah, like very much so. And everyone's like moved on. He's all good and safe now. But like that journey's crazy.
0: It's a scary thing about being a celebrity. Hey, like you just have these random people. I mean, everyone gets stalked, but.
3: I think it was, it wasn't really celebrity related. It was romance related.
0: Oh.
3: Anyway, you'll just have to tune
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0: 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Stick around. Up next, we are doing Advice with the Queens. You got Lucy.
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4: Hobart's average unleaded price today is around $1.68 a litre, while some servos are selling it as low as $1.58. 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

0: around the country. You got Lucy and Nikki, and it's time for this.
1: Lucy and Nikki's Advice with the Queens. Let's get it.
2: All right, guys. Hey, hit me with your rhythm sticks.
3: Okay, Advice with the Queens. The title is, Can I Tell My Boyfriend That He Has Let Himself Go?
2: Ooh.
3: My boyfriend and I have been dating for a bit less than 2 years. He used to exercise regularly, eat well, take his skincare routine seriously. However, lately I've kind of noticed that he's letting himself go. He hasn't gone to the gym.
2: keep going.
3: I'm so sorry, guys. This is a... We'll unpack why we're laughing later. Not about this poor man.
2: It's a bit of a sensitive topic.
3: He hasn't gone to the gym for a long time. And he hasn't been spending time doing his skincare anymore. He's falling out of shape and his skin's getting worse. I don't want to be rude and tell him that he's becoming fat and ugly because he has a full-time job and spends a lot of time working. But I don't find him pleasant to look at anymore.
0: Oh, no.
3: The good thing is that I'm still very attracted to him and we have great chemistry. I do wish he could put a bit more effort into maintaining his looks. Do I tell him or not? Gosh, this is a sensitive one and I think we need to tread very lightly here.
0: Get on the peptides. I'm joking.
3: Oh, don't say that.
2: Honestly, though, no kidding.
0: They're not TGA proof.
3: I think the thing with watching someone you love potentially, I guess, quote unquote, let themselves go, it's like in this guy's instance, he's obviously gone from maintaining somewhat of a healthy routine to probably maybe not being healthy. And like, I think you can go through different phases in life where that's going to turn on and off. But like, exercising is good for you.
2: Movement is medicine, someone said to me the other day. And I was like, that's a great saying.
3: It's so true. I know.
2: I think, because, like, you can put on weight in relationships, though, and I don't think you should be, like, called fat or ugly for that. That's harsh as. Yeah, I think, listen.
3: You can put on weight anywhere, you know.
2: I think that,
3: You can put on weight in New York. You can put on weight.
2: Well, speaking from experience, that's an easy thing to do. I think where these kinds of conversations are concerned, I would go in more from, like, a health angle.
3: Yes.
2: Rather than, you know, the physical attributes of his, you know, appearance. But I also just think you're your own worst critic. So if he's not picking up on it himself, he probably, like, he knows. He doesn't need you to say, mate, you're fat.
3: Yeah, I know. Like, maybe you could just encourage him to, like, you know, create better habits again, I guess, if you think that he's, like, sort of not looking after himself the best he could.
2: I am such a straight shooter. I don't think I can really give advice on this because I think I would probably say something quite
3: and
2: offensive.
3: Like, if my husband put on a bit of weight now, I wouldn't be like, I love you less for that. You know what I mean? Like, so I think it's like maybe, well, do you like him that much? Poor bloke.
2: Yeah, she said they've got amazing chemistry. She's just a bit worried about it.
3: She just wants him to put more
2: look after himself a bit more. The saying look after yourself is an easy one because it kind of can... Mm. What about, like, it's so crazy how much, like, these kind of conversations has changed across generations. Like, we've actually... The reason why we were laughing before is because we've actually had a podcast where we spoke about kind of this exact thing.
3: Oh, and almost got bloody cancelled.
2: And I almost got cancelled. But then if I look at my, like, speak to my grandpa comments on my physical appearance every time I see him.
3: Mm. Oh, babe, let's look at, times have changed.
2: That's what I mean. It's like, you know.
3: Body positivity is key.
2: Yeah.
3: But that's the thing. I think body positivity is key. And I think, like, being, like, looking after yourself is also key. So whatever that looks like for you, like, I don't think body positivity means you must be, like, fit and a gym bro. I think it just means, like, as long as you're looking after yourself and, like, you're happy and you're healthy to an extent.
2: Moral of the story is tread very lightly, lovely lady, good luck to you.
3: That stuff is sensitive.
2: Yeah, for sure.
0: There you go, Lucy, Nikki.
1: 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LUCYNIKKI.
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23: Morning, I'm Michaela Savage.
24: I don't know if it was the occasion, but we looked sluggish, heavy-legged. They were quicker, they were more powerful.
23: That's Socceroos coach Tony Popovich there, thanks to SBS, reflecting on Australia's 2-0 World Cup loss to the USA this morning in Seattle. We played pretty poorly in the first half, with Cameron Burgess responsible for an unfortunate own goal, but we picked things up in the second half. The Aussies now turning their attention to preparing for next week's game against Paraguay in San Francisco. In other news this morning, a US official says the ceasefire between Israel and Hezbollah in Lebanon has been renewed. Italy's Prime Minister says she's stunned by claims made by Donald Trump that she begged for a photo with him. Giorgia Meloni says the story's totally made up. And back home, further testing is underway to confirm whether the H5N1 strain of bird flu has finally made its way to Australia for the first time after a seabird in WA tested positive for avian influenza.
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23: Hawks beat the Suns on the Gold Coast overnight by 16 points. Suns coach Damien Hardwick disappointed with the loss.
25: Hawthorne played a reasonable game sort of thing, but we just didn't help ourselves, which is frustrating because you're judged by outcome, you're judged by the scoreboard, but our game for most of the night, apart from that 20% with the centre bounce, and that was pretty strong, to be honest, but we just couldn't get the result.
23: Daniel Rioli's been sent for scans after injuring his jaw. It's not confirmed whether it's broken or not, but he's expected to spend some time on the sidelines.
26: Humans are social creatures, and we need connection to feel good. Make sure to check in on your mates. A quick chat can change more than you think.
27: This is Heat Weather. Showers increasing with a top of 15 degrees in store for Hobart today. Tomorrow, a shower or two and just 12. Then as for Sunday, partly cloudy and 13 degrees. And listener knows what Aussie ears want to hear. 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

0: right around the country, you got Lucy and Nikki from the Happy Hour with Lucy and Nikki podcast. You can grab it right now on the listener app. Or
1: and
0: you get
1: Shawnee. Your... Always hyping us up, my guy.
0: Oh, my God. You know what? I've bloody lost. Hang on. Here we go. There it is.
2: Lucy and Nikki's Toast of the Weekend.
0: Oh, my Lord.
3: Woo! I'm toasting to getting out of here because I'm over it.
1: Love thy job.
3: No, I love thy job, but I also love thy weekend. And it's just beginning, baby.
1: I know. Well, I'm toasting to going out for breakfast because A, I haven't done it in ages, and B, Lucy loves breakfast sausages.
3: I love brekkie sausages.
1: Yeah, baby. What are you toasting to, Johnny?
0: Well, I'm going to toast to Dave. My boy, he's in Australia at the moment. I'm seeing him tonight. Can't wait.
3: Yeah, okay, Diva.
0: Yeah, love him. So good.
1: All righty. Well, yeah. If you guys want more of us,
3: do you want
1: to know
3: what I'm toasting? Are you rude?
1: You just said you're toasting to the getting out of here.
3: Oh, yeah. That's true.
1: Wow. Okay, Goldfish.
0: you just lifted your top up.
1: Did you want a second
0: up?
1: Toast?
0: Like,
3: I just hooked my top up because I'm ready to go to the pub. Wow. We trip out. I'm ready.
0: It's 10 a.m. Oh, my God.
1: Lucy's doing aerobics right now, everyone.
0: Okay.
1: And you look great doing it.
0: You do.
1: Oh, no,
0: you do,
1: all duh. The serious people just
0: oh, my God. Okay. All right. Well, we'll see you guys next week. Have a great weekend. Bye.
2: 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LUCYNIKKI. 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
23: Hey there, I'm Brett Thomas. Thousands who got up early to watch the Socceroos will be a little disappointed this morning, going down to World Cup co-hosts, the United States, 2-0 in Seattle. Both goals came in the first half, including a Cam Burgess own goal. Coach Tony Popovich admits nerves may have impacted his squad early.
24: We had a lot of fatigued bodies in the first half. Physically and mentally, it was tough, but yeah, outstanding second half, so we've got to build on that.
23: Speaking to SBS there, Australia can still make the knockout stage of the tournament by beating Paraguay next Friday. In other news, Australia could be the last continent to finally record a case of the deadly H5 strain of bird flu, a suspected case located in a seabird in WA. Israel has committed to a ceasefire in Lebanon overnight to protect the fragile peace agreement between the US and Iran. And an alert has been issued for an experimental weight loss drug. Retatrutide has been linked to several cases of liver poisoning in Victoria. It has not been approved for human use.
25: Every load of laundry is a fresh start. Help people doing it tough.